Okay, it's totally not a rumor. We have Ella Langley tickets before you can buy them. I'm Rachel. It starts this week. We'll talk about it here in just a few songs. 93.7 K Country.

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1: It doesn't matter. It's 5 o'clock somewhere.
0: It's always on 5 in Margaritaville, come to think of it.
1: Yeah, I heard that.
0: You've been there, haven't you?
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Tickets for Ella Langley. I'm going to give you the full rundown next. I'm Rachel, 93.7 K Country. 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

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Win it before you can buy them tickets to see Ella Langley. She's going to perform in Jacksonville this September 19th. Big concert. Tickets go on sale Friday. But you listen to us. You love us. You're going to win them all day Thursday starting at 7 a.m. Today's Best Country. You live it. We play it. K-Country's forecast from the WCJB TV 24 Solar Weather Center. Lows tonight in the mid to upper 70s. Highs tomorrow in the low to mid 90s, and for tomorrow night, lows in the low to mid 70s. For all the current weather conditions, log on to 352today.com, your community connection.

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So did you hear about Bailey Zimmerman? I cannot even believe this. He's facing felony misdemeanor charges in New Mexico, accused of causing more than $16,000 in damages to a hotel room. Oh my goodness, there's a warrant out for him, an arrest warrant. On charges of criminal damage to property and falsely obtaining services. That's not good at all. 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

Congratulations to Jody from Ocala and Kate Lee from Center Hill, both winning Post Malone tickets. 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

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It's all underway now. You're taking that short survey answering questions about whether or not you like certain songs that we play. After it's completed, you'll see the prompt on the screen that tells you to listen on Monday, July the 6th of the Mr. Bob Morning Show to see if you're the grand prize winner. 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Look for lows tonight in the mid to upper 70s, highs tomorrow in the low to mid 90s.

0: 90s. And for tomorrow night, temperatures drop down in the low to mid 70s. For all the current weather conditions, log on to 352today.com, your community connection.
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Gavin Adcock's Wannabe is on right now. I don't know if you've heard this song or not. It's really good. And I'm going to play the new Ian Munsick, too, coming up. My name is Rachel. 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

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K-Country's forecast from the WCJB TV 20 First Alert Weather Center. Look for lows tonight in the mid to upper 70s, highs tomorrow in the low to mid 90s, and temperatures tomorrow night in the low to mid 70s. For all the current weather conditions, log on to 352today.com. 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
1: UF football legend Steve Spurrier, the old ball coach. 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
2: 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Tim Tebow did it. Now we've got Spurrier out here.
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Here is Locash right now with Wrong Heart. Brett Eldridge coming up. 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

0: to get to know you, everything about you makes me want you, know what you're doing, baby, don't you, don't you?
1: Through 10 in a row, and you know he got married, right, Brett Eldridge? Yeah, I know. We didn't even know about it till way after it happened. Here's Flatland Calvary with Never Coming Back, 93.7K Country Music.

New Megan Maroney. The song is called Medicine. I'm glad you heard it. You know how we love to spoil you. Well, we're flying open the exclusive K-Country concert ticket window this coming Thursday at 7 a.m. with the Mr. Bob Morning Show. And all day long, win it before you can buy them tickets to see Ella Langley. She's going to perform in Jacksonville this September 19th. Big concert. Tickets go on sale Friday. But you listen to us. You love us. You're going to win them all day Thursday starting at 7 a.m. Today's Best Country. You live it. We play it. K-Country's forecast from the WCJB TV 24 Solar Weather Center. Lows tonight in the mid to upper 70s. Highs tomorrow in the low to mid 90s. And for tomorrow night, lows in the low to mid 70s. For all the current weather conditions, log on to 352today.com. Your community connection.

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Congratulations to Jody from Ocala and Kate Lee from Center Hill, both winning Post Malone tickets. 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
1: 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In a wreck and need a check? 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
1: There's a story that my daddy tells religiously, like clockwork every time he sees an opening in a conversation about the way things used to be.

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So do we. 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
1: You're making excellent decisions about how best to spend your hard-earned money.
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1: But wait, because here's her husband, Hank.
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1: Hello, Hank.
2: Hi, Hank.
1: Hank bought a solar-powered bidet with heated LED lights and an extreme setting called Yikes.
2: Oh.
1: It's a perfect purchase for a man who still uses Hotmail and thinks Bluetooth is a dental condition.
2: It's not.
1: Fantastic financial choices, Hank. 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
2: That's right.
1: And look over here.
2: Mm-hmm.
1: It's the adorable children.
2: Oh,
1: these little ankle biters are already enjoying Prime Day the only way.

0: Way they know how.
1: Yeah.
0: Sitting inside cardboard forts made out of Amazon boxes and emotionally detaching from their wackadoo mom and dad who won't buy them a thing.
1: Wow.
0: But surprises like those are what the American tradition known as Amazon Prime Day is all about.
1: There you go.
0: So remember, folks, when the deals drop and your dopamine starts to kick in, don't think. Just click away like the shopaholic you were always destined to be.
1: Oh, God.
0: It's Amazon Prime Day.
1: Yeah, it is.
0: Turning minor boredom into major credit card debt each and every year.
1: Oh, yeah.
0: So long for now.
1: Yeah, thank you. Yeah, we'll have fun on Amazon Prime Day number 2. Yesterday was number 1. Today's number 2. I'm here for you. 93.7 Kate Country, here's Post Malone, Morgan Wallen. I had some help with Amazon.

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1: Prettiest girl I'd ever seen. Look at her, man, look at me.

0: that's his new one, Back in the Bottle. He loves our K-Country listeners. In fact, he loves you guys. He loves us. We love him. He's done a couple of our K-Country acoustic concerts, and now he's going to be opening for Cody Johnson in Jacksonville on July 25th. How about that? Also, later on this year, he's going to be with Riley Green in concert. So, man, Randy Houser, way to go, buddy. That's how that's done right there. From 93.7 K-Country. Gosh, and he puts on a great show. What a voice. If you were at one of the K-Country acoustic concerts that he performed at, I mean, he belts it out. He's the kind of guy who's got a voice. He doesn't even need a microphone. It's so bellowing. It's like, whoa, man. Randy Houser, what a voice right there. His latest, once again, Back in the Bottle from 93.7 K-Country on a, Wednesday, halfway home to the ever-loving weekend.
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lots of sunshine in the forecast for today as temperatures reach the middle 90s this afternoon. Heat index values will climb into the triple digits tonight. We're partly cloudy with lows dropping into the lower 70s. A mix of sun and clouds on Thursday, staying quite hot as highs again reach the middle 90s by the afternoon. Friday will be partly sunny, chance for an isolated storm. From the TV20 First Alert Weather Center, I'm

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0: That's Hardy and his friends right there. His friends, Eric Church, Morgan Wallen, Tim McGraw. Sound pretty good with MacArthur. And that's the current one from them. They get together like that, and that's a power group right there. Man, it sounded good. 93.7 K Country, flying solo. Crystal is on vacation. She'll be back on Monday. She said, I'm just going to go home, and I'm just going to lay down. And I'm just going to lay down with Nala, my dog, and that's it. I'm going to sleep for all eternity, well, until Monday. So you get some rest, girl. It's all right. Of course, it's Amazon Prime Day number 2. Whew, yeah, yesterday, of course, was number 1, number 2. And the Porch Pirates are on the prowl, buddy, everywhere. You got to watch out for that. Yeah, they're going to be busy over the next couple of weeks because of Amazon's Prime Days. And the police are asking people to have packages either delivered to your workplace or to someone else who's home during the day. And they also recommend signing for the packages, too. So, man, the Porch Pirates, they know what's going on. A lot of stuff happening in the neighborhoods. They said, yep, we'll just be down your street and taking your stuff off your porch. Man, this stuff never ends, does it?
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0: 93.7 K Country, George Burge, won't be long. Hello, 6 o'clock snoozers. Welcome to the world. Yeah, it's Wednesday. Halfway home to the F11 weekend. Gotta love that. Gonna have some sun later on today. Gonna be hot. Afternoon showers. It sounds like summertime here. That's what it's all about. Yep, and of course, high in the mid-90s, heat index. We're talking about like 105. So stay hydrated, please. In fact, today's the day, if you choose to, you can meet the old ball coach. Yeah, you can, Steve Spurrier. How about it? UF's very own football legend, buddy, is going to be at the grand opening of the new Walmart on County Road 466. And that's going to be something else. You're traveling down maybe 301 to 466. You go through Oxford, take a left. Walmart's right there. You got the one Walmart. Then you're going, it's not the one you want. That's not the one. You got to go further down the road. All right. Way back down. All right.
1: Mm-hmm.
0: Towards Lady Lake. That way. So that's the new one. It's on the right. So that's going on today. Steve Spurrier, the old ball coach, going to be in there. Yes, you can meet him, maybe get a picture with him and all that kind of stuff. In fact, Tim Tebow did that to the one right here on Maricamp when they opened that one. That was a couple months ago. That was kind of cool. So, I don't know, you're getting all the UF personnel, past personnel involved in this, and that's kind of cool. So, check it out today. The old ball coach, Steve Spurrier, going to be at that grand opening, that new Walmart on 466. When it's further down the road, if you're coming off of 301, all right? So, all right. Not that one on the left. One that's way down on the right. All right. Here's Parker McCollum and Killing Me, 93.7 K Country. Crystal's on vacation. She'll be back on Monday, flying solo. You got me. It's all good.

Trenton's very own right there. Yeah, Easton Corbin. UF grad, too. How about that? Yeah, baby, be my love song. Oh, he had several number one songs. And, you know, now he says, you know what? I'm not going to do any more songs. I'm not going to do any more music. I'm going to go out on tour like forever for the rest of my life. And he does. And he makes a lot of money doing that. So you go, boy. Easton Corbin. Love you, boy. He did one of our acoustic concerts, too. So I remember being in Nashville for a country radio seminar. And we were at the Ryman Auditorium, and they do a big thing there, that record label, Universal Music Group. And I'm sitting there, and I was actually down in the front row, and a bunch of radio people there and all that. He's on stage, and he looks down and he goes, "Hey, Mr. Bob!" "Hey, sir, what's going on, buddy?" It's like, man, everybody's going, "Who's this Mr. Bob guy down there? What's going on?" So Easton's a good boy. Yep. And of course, he's, like I said, he's touring all over the place all the time. So you go, hopefully back in our neck of the woods too. Mr. Bob and Crystal Quickpole going on. Of course, Crystal's on vacation. She'll be back.

0: on Monday. And you know, when you first meet someone, how can you tell if you will bond with that person? You can actually comment on our Facebook fan page. Text or call, too, 877-937-7883. Let's see. This is something else. Wes Dias, I agree with you, buddy, on this one. This is one of those men. He lives in Morriston. He says how they treat someone who works in customer service. Have you ever seen somebody berate someone in customer service and you're like, oh man, you maybe say something to that person then turns on you, and you're like, oh man, you're just a little rough, man, come on. So yeah, how they treat someone who works in customer service. Amen, Wes. Mm-hmm. And Richard Harris says, if they bring snacks and it's got to be the good ones, none of that off-brand mess. I mean, if I'm not worth a real Dr. Pepper and Doritos, can we really ever be friends? Amen, Richard Harris.
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3: K-Country's forecast from the WCJB TV 21st Alert Weather Center.
4: Partly cloudy skies to start off our Wednesday, becoming mostly sunny through a good majority of the day, though still hot and humid as high temperatures reach the middle 90s. Tonight, skies will be partly cloudy with low temperatures dropping into the lower 70s. A mix of sun and clouds on Thursday, still staying pretty hot with high temperatures again into the middle 90s. Small chance for a storm returning on Friday. From the TV 21st Alert Weather Center, I'm meteorologist AJ Willie on 93.7 K-Country.
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We launched it on Monday, so you got a couple of weeks to do it. So, you know, do it at your leisure. But it doesn't cost you anything. And once you're finished with the music survey, letting us know what we should be playing here. Should we keep playing that song, John Party, or not? 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Now, once you finish with that, it takes you less than 5 minutes to do it. What happens? 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Deal. Hey, coming up here shortly, I got a brand new Jelly Roll song for you, man. We want to get your opinion on it, too. We always do. Coming up a couple of minutes. K-Country. Turn me on.

0: 93.7 K-Country, Old Dominion, written in the sand. It's 6:26. Coming up in about an hour, we've got for you fun with texting as you text to win free concert tickets. Post Malone, Jelly Roll in concert at the Ray J on July 8th. Man, oh man. In fact, speaking of Jelly Roll, coming up right after the break, we're going to have a brand new Jelly Roll song for you. And man, he's raising the roof with this one. Woo, buddy. Yeah, brand spanking new, just released, hot off the presses this morning. I don't know what that means. Hot off the presses? It's old school term. But anyways, we got it's brand new. It's just released this morning. And it's like, whoa, right, man. Of course, that you can win tickets coming up in about an hour or two. So, man, it's right after the break. Brand new Jelly Roll from 93.7 K-Country.
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4: Today, it's going to be hot with afternoon showers, highs in the mid-90s. Heat index about 105. Hot already. 6:31 right now. Coming up in about an hour, we're going to be playing Text to Win. We'll have you text a certain word. We haven't given it to you yet. And you text that word before 7:40 this morning. And you'll call, but that's to our studio line, of course, which is 877-937-7883. And we'll qualify you to win a pair of tickets to the Post Malone Jelly Roll concert at the Raymond James Stadium on July 8th. How about that? And Jelly Roll, just in time, has a brand new song, and we always want to get your opinion on it, so you can let us know at 877-937-7883 what you think of it. It's called Hands Up, and man... Yeah, he's talking about raise your hands up. He's preaching here, K Country.

there you, wow, how about that? 937 Cake Country, brand new from Jelly Roll and Hands Up. What you think of that one? Should we keep playing it or you want to get it out of there? Let us know. 877-937-7883. Speaking of Jelly Roll, coming up in less than an hour, right around 7:30, we'll have you text to win free tickets to see Jelly and Post Malone in concert at the Ray J. How about that? From 937 Cake Country, that's how it's done. Here's Cody Johnson, Till You Can't Come Be in Concert, July 25th in Jacksonville.

93.7 K Country, Cody Johnson, until you can't on a Wednesday, halfway home to the M11 weekend. In front of that was that brand new one from Jelly Roll called Hands Up. Always asking for your feedback. Appreciate it so much. Y'all texted in there. Appreciate it. Now, Krista said, you know what? I don't like the song Hands Up by Jelly Roll. Well, all right. Thank you. Appreciate that. And Vanson in Sumterville said, nah, please don't play Hands Up again. It's horrible. And Brenda said, hey, you know what? Keep playing Jelly Roll's new song. It's awesome. So there you go. There's a few. I appreciate it so much. Brand new from Jelly Roll and Hands Up. And once again, coming up in about an hour. We've got less than an hour now. We've got Text to Win to see Post Malone and Jelly in concert at the Ray J. That's going to be fun, buddy. And, of course, Ella Langley. Tomorrow we have the exclusive K-Country

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Ella Langley and Morgan Wallen, I Can't Love You Anymore. Going to be a number one song for them. How about that? Yeah, you like that? Well, it'll be their first one together. Isn't that something? And, of course, Ella Langley, we have the exclusive K-Country concert ticket window opening up tomorrow, starting at 7 a.m. all day long. When before you can buy them tickets to Ella's show going on in Jacksonville on September 19th. Man, that's going to be something else. Oh, that's going to sell out fast. Let me tell you, we got your tickets right here from 93.7 K-Country. Sunny, hot, afternoon showers. It's all in their mid-90s. Heat index about 105. Woo! Hey, you know, we got open mic. We always want to hear from you all the time. And we're going to check in with open mic and see, give you a little example of what you can say and what you can do on that. This

0: 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Body Like a Back Road. Today's best country. You live it, we play it. And of course, we got this going on our app, our K Country app. It's available for you at the App Store. Download it today to your phone and keep in touch with us through Open Mic. And here's an example of what you can do with Open Mic. It's Open Mic Check. This woman is actually not too impressed with McDonald's new take on their fried apple pie. And, you know, she's got the kids in the back seat. So check this out.
1: Them littles, they want McDonald's. And we go, and if you know me, I love me an apple pie. Mm. Pull it out, and you get this. Well, of course, I ate some of it. Okay. What is this?
0: Oh.
1: It even tastes different. Mm. It's like fried. It's like, it's so gross.
0: Oh.
1: McDonald's, can you please bring back the normal apple pie?
0: Oh, they don't like that apple pie. What? It was disappeared like in the 90s or something. Now it's back. And it's like not what people remember. So how about y'all? You remember that apple pie? Whew, man. Coming up in just a couple of minutes, we got Crystal's Corner. Now, Crystal's on vacation. She'll be back on Monday, but she left me with all her corner stuff. And in there, we got this artist has refused to leave the property after being asked to do to inappropriate behavior. I'm like, okay, who is it? What's going on? We'll tell you right after Dylan Scott from 93.7 K Country. Oh, what's going on?

0: 93.7 K Country, Dylan Scott, and what he'll never have on a Wednesday, halfway home to the Have a Lovin' Weekend. You getting ready for it? Yeah, I know I am. We're going to have some sun. We're going to have some hot conditions with some afternoon showers thrown in there. Highs in the mid-90s. Heat index, about 105. Ooh, gonna get up there a little bit. 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
0: Well, Crystal's on vacation. She'll be back on Monday. But first, Morgan Wallen, how about this, was recently doing an interview for CMT when he said he misses laid-back summers he used to share with his friends. He said, yeah, every summer, he said, I would play around, you know, bonfires with my friends. We'd just play the guitars and all that, just sing away. And we just sat there just grooving to the music. And he said, I just so simply miss those days. Well, yeah, you become famous and all that. And it's like, well, it's a whole different thing. No doubt about that. Well, Jelly Roll, we just heard his new one. Pretty hands up. Jelly Roll actually met a man that he saw in prison at one of his concerts. And he actually had him join him on stage to share these kind words to him. You want to hear this? Here, check this out. It's like, what? This is very, very cool.
2: This was 3 years ago. I seen this young man. I went and spoke at a juvenile facility he was at. He was incarcerated. 3 years later, he's at the front row of a Jelly Roll show. It looks like you're doing absolutely great, brother. It looks like you completely turned your life around. It looks like you're here with your family. It's a beautiful thing to see you on the other side of that wall, big dog.
0: How about that? He did that at the concert. Brought him up there, so that's pretty cool. Jelly Roll. Now, Bailey Zimmerman. Oh, dude. He was just charged with a felony after trashing his hotel room at the Sandy's Resort and Casino in Albuquerque. The hotel says he did $16,000 worth of damage. And Bailey was actually escorted off the property after he appeared drunk and canceled a performance. Bailey. Now, what happened during rehearsals, he allegedly was stumbling, throwing microphones, tossing cymbals, and messing with the drum kit. So, Bailey, whoa, buddy, what's going on there, man? Felony charge? Whew! I don't know about that, dog. Man, oh, man. For all the news from Nashville and more, go to 93.7kcountry.com. It's there for you.
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0: 93.7 KKRP, Rodney Atkins, Washington U. We got 7:09 right now. Coming up about 7:30, we're going to have fun with Text to Win, and this is for winning Post Malone Jelly Roll concert tickets. Man, you can qualify for that. Yeah, coming up right around 7:30. They're going to be at the Raymond James Stadium on July 8th. Ooh, at the Ray J.
1: Yeah, now we're talking right there.
0: 93.7 KKRP. Today is the second of four Amazon Prime days. Now, back in the day, whatever day that was, I don't know, it could have been a Wednesday, they only had one. And now they have four. So yesterday was the first. Today is the second of four Amazon Prime days. So do you take advantage of this at all? Do you jump on this kind of that bandwagon, see if some kind of deals you can get or whatever? And if so, maybe how about this? What secret purchases have you made, or maybe you or someone you know has made, and how did you or that person hide them? We'd love to hear from you. 877-937-7883. You can call or you can text, okay? Let us know. So, yeah, that secret purchase you made, someone you know has made. Yeah, so we have Cindy from the Villages. How about you? What's your story?
2: I purchased a lot of candy and I hide it because I love candy and I shouldn't be eating it. I take it in a bag in my purse, and then I put it in the closet, and I hide it there, and then late at night, I go and I sneak my candy. He would kill me if he knew I was eating all that candy, so I go into the closet and sneak it late at night.
0: Well, there you go. Well, see, right there. Cindy's honest. She says, hey, sneak in there and eat some of that candy I'm not supposed to eat. Yeah, so what secret purchases have you made, maybe through Amazon or whatever the case may be, on the second of four Amazon Prime days as we celebrate it's crazy. So, yeah, whatever you have on your mind, we'd love to hear from you. 877-937-7883.
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3: 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I'm sleeping over here. I don't know what's going on there. Here's AJ.
4: Lots of sunshine in the forecast for today as temperatures reach the middle 90s this afternoon. Heat index values will climb into the triple digits. Tonight, we're partly cloudy with lows dropping into the lower 70s. A mix of sun and clouds on Thursday, staying quite hot as highs again reach the middle 90s by the afternoon. Friday will be partly sunny, chance for an isolated storm. From the TV 20 First Alert Weather Center, I'm meteorologist AJ Willie on 93.7 K Country.
3: Yeah, Crystal's on vacation. I need her in her to slap me upside the head. Hey, wake up, Bob. What

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Blake Shelton, let him in anyway. That is on our listener advisory board, brought to you by Mike Scott Plumbing. We launched it on Monday, so you got a couple of weeks to take that music survey. It's at our website at 937kcountry.com/lab. And yeah, it takes you less than 5 minutes. So let us know the music you want to hear here at K-Country. That one's doing pretty good. On the last listener advisory board, y'all scored that like number one out of 30 songs. You're like, going, okay, pretty cool. How about it? So get in on that when you get a chance. Like I said, it runs for a couple of weeks this week and next week. And then get qualified for $100 in groceries from Publix. Pretty cool right there. Yeah, so today is the second of four Amazon Prime Days. What secret purchases have you made, and how did you hide them? 877-937-7883 over in texting. We got Kat who says, my husband works out of town, so when we get packages delivered, I turn off the ring so he doesn't see me carry them in. Well, all right. So, Kat, we won't tell you. We won't tell everybody that you're from Dunellen's. Okay. Nice, Bob. Way to go. Hey, coming up here shortly. It's 7:22 now, right around 7:30. Text to win tickets.

0: 93.7 K Country. Dirks Bentley, drunk on a plane a little bit right there. Yeah, we got some sun going on this morning. Maybe some afternoon showers. But boy, it's going to get warm. High in the mid-90s. Heat index about 105. Coming up right after the break, fun with texting as you pull over safely to text us a word that we haven't given you yet. We'll give it to you after the break. And qualify to win a pair of tickets to the Post Malone Jelly Roll concert at the Ray J, July 8th. Man, on the way right after the break.
1: 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Because waking up is mandatory.
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2: All right, we said it was coming at 7:30. Here we go. Now, we want you to pull over safely to text us a certain word here. Not yet. 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See how we did that there? Yeah. All right. Now, if you won in the past 30 days, it's in our rules. You can't win. Sorry. So go ahead and text the word James, J-A-M-E-S, to 877-937-7883 before 7:40. You got 9 minutes now. Okay, all right. Come on now, all righty? It's easy. New truck, big lift.

miles on it. Hey, get your butterfly on and let one wan right on your head at the University of Florida's Butterfly Rainforest Museum. 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

Jason Aldean, 93.7 Kick Country, Trouble with a Heartbreak. You got a couple more minutes to sneak that in. Text the word James, J-A-M-E-S, to 877-937-7883. You got a couple more minutes. Yeah, 7:38, cut till 7:40. Qualify to win a pair of tickets to the Post Malone Jelly Roll concert at the Ray J on July 8th. So get in on that. Come on now. Hey, it's Kenneth Chesney. It's Brad Dillon. And boy, it's a good one, too. It's called Carry On, 93.7 Kick Country.

93.7 K Country. It's Morgan Wallen and Don't We, his latest right there. You know, I'm not sure exactly what time this is going to happen today, but the old ball coach, Steve Spurrier, UF football legend, no doubt. He's going to help draw the crowd in this morning at the new Walmart on 466. Now, if you're going down 301, heading toward into Oxford, either direction, and you head on to 466, now there's a Walmart right on the left. That's not the one. It's further down on 466. So, and that's on the right side. And he's going to be there saying, hey to everybody. Isn't that cool? That's right by the Hammock Oaks development. So, yeah, the old ball coach out and about it today, Steve Spurrier at Walmart. Man, on 466, that new one there. If you've been by, you know what I'm talking about right there. Michael Bray, Think a Little Less from 93.7 K Country.

0: EVO, Eustace's very own. Michael Ray, Think a Little Less. Come on back, boy. We haven't heard from you in a while. Where you been? Come on now. Hey, we got some sunshine. It's going to be hot. Yes, it will. Afternoon showers today. Throw it all in there. High in the mid-90s. Now, the heat index may be about 105. Woo! That's toasty hot. So, you got to get something done. You know, you got the day off or whatever the case may be. Maybe like Crystal, you know, she's on vacation until Monday. You know, maybe you're going to do some yard work, girl. You better do it early here now, not later in the day. It's going to be too warm. And if you do it, make sure you stay hydrated. Yeah, with water or Gatorade or whatever the case may be. Mm-hmm. How about that? From 93.7 KCountry, we have our app. Of course, it's available for you at the App Store. Make sure you download that today because we're going to start giving away some concert tickets on that just exclusively for the app, our KCountry app. So, in fact, we give away other things other than concert tickets as well. So make sure you have your push notifications on and get ready to win. How about that? Speaking of winning, how about this? We're going to do it again tomorrow, and we're going to do it again on Friday. This is awesome. Love getaway tickets by way of texting. And we had you text a word, and Ariana Higginbotham from Brooksville, you are going to go see Post Malone and Jelly Roll in concert. How about it? Raymond James Stadium on July 8th. We had 329 of y'all say, yeah, I want in on this. And she was like 220. Yeah, she was number 220. Now, the reason why, our computer chooses that for us. We don't do anything. We just hit a button and it chooses. And way to go. Congratulations, Ariana Higginbotham from Brooksville. You're going to the show with your best friend in all the world. Congratulations from all of us here at K-Country.
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4: And showers, high in the mid-90s. Heat index about 105. Ouch. I want to get your thoughts on this. A new survey by Talker Research reveals that 20% of us judge others by their first name. Gosh. Hope y'all don't think too much in a bad way about Bob or Crystal, for that matter. Yeah. So what weird, crazy, or funny things do you judge others by? Oh, or whatever. We just want to hear from you. 877-937-7883. You can call or you can text with low cash, and I love

93.7 K Country. Have you seen that special with Lainey Wilson? It's about an hour and 40 minutes long. We've got Netflix, and it's pretty good because she's singing that song, and all the little girls in the audience, they're all singing it, and all, the whole audience is singing that song and loving it. And it's a great, great, well, it's like a documentary, basically where she came from and how she got to where she is today, Lainey Wilson. Man, it's pretty good, too. If you have Netflix, check it out, because Doc Crystal told me about it, and I just kind of went, it's an hour and 40 minutes long. I don't know, man. I like Lainey, but wow. And you know what? It goes by lickety-split. I mean, it is just a really, really good documentary, basically, a little biography, basically, on herself. So it's pretty good. So check it out when you get a chance. This is going on right now, I-75 southbound near High Springs by County Road 236. The road is blocked. So I-75 southbound, got an unknown road blockage going on this morning. Vehicle crash with injuries, so If you can work your way around that one, that's once again I-75 southbound High Springs area, just south of 236. So give yourself some extra time this morning. 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Do you do that? Would love to hear from you. 877-937-7883. You can

0: Brian Martin, and we ride 93.7 K-Country. You doing all right on Wednesday, halfway home to the ever-loving weekend? We're getting there, slow but sure. Crystal's on vacation. She'll be back on Monday. She said, I'm going to go home, and I'm going to get with Nala, my dog, and I'm just going to lay in bed for all the time, all the way through until Monday morning. It's like, well, that's right. She says, I need some rest. Yeah, well, she's been busy, that's for sure. So get some rest, girl. That's what it's all about. This is going on in Lancho County, I-75 southbound in the High Springs area, just south of County Road 236. There's a road blockage going on. So they got the road blocked. Vehicle crash with injuries. Oh, boy. So if you can find an alternate route, go for it. Yeah, once again, Lancho County, I-75 southbound, just south of County Road 236. So give yourself, once again, some extra time. This new survey by Talker Research reveals that 20% of us judge others by their first name. I'm like, okay, wow. I hope you don't go too far with Bob and Crystal. So, yeah, I don't know. But what weird, crazy, or funny things do you judge others by? 877-937-7883. You can call or you can text. Now, Corinne from Astor, now how about you?
1: Kind of by their, like, hair, and it's not, like, traditionally, well, a little bit by their hairstyle, like, hair. If it's dated, like, it's from the 80s,
0: okay.
1: Yeah, I'll judge all that.
0: Oh, wow, really?
1: But a lot of times it's hair color, so if they have some funky hair color, which is fine, but they don't keep it up, so now it's faded and raggedy, and it's been growing out for 6 months. Then I'll judge you on that.
0: Well, judge it by the hair. Well, all right. Well, so what weird, crazy, or funny things do you judge others by? Maybe outdated hair, like Corinne? Yeah, I'd love to hear from you. 93.7 K-Country.
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3: Partly cloudy skies to start off our Wednesday, becoming mostly sunny through a good majority of the day, though still hot and humid as high temperatures reach the middle 90s. Tonight, skies will be partly cloudy with low temperatures dropping into the lower 70s. A mix of sun and clouds on Thursday, still staying pretty hot with high temperatures again into the middle 90s. Small chance for a storm returning on Friday. From the TV 20 First Alert Weather Center, I'm meteorologist DJ Willie on 93.7 K-Country.
2: Well, it's a low number. 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So how about y'all? 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Or maybe you know somebody else that judges others by whatever. 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

0: 93.7 K Country, Zach Top, South of Sanity. That is on our listener advisory board, our music survey brought to you by Mike Scott Plumbing. It's available at our website. Just go ahead and log on to that. Take that short music survey. It takes you less than 5 minutes, and then you're qualified for $100 in groceries from Publix. That's going to come in handy. These economic times, I tell you right there. Still working that wreck in Alachua County in I-75 southbound in the High Springs area. Just south of County Road 236. So work your way around if you can. Lanes are got a little bit of a blockage there. Don't know if all lanes are blocked or not, but if you're going through that area or if you're with any law enforcement, let us know. 877-937-7883. We'll pass it along to everybody else. Well, yeah, this survey came out with Talker Research. Now, once again, keep in mind, it's low. It's a 20% of us actually judge others by their first name. So that means like one out of five of us say, yeah, I don't like your name. It's like, oh, gosh, what's up with that? That's kind of weird. But, yeah, so we were wondering, how about you? And we have Linda from Bellevue. Now, what's your story?
1: Mine is blinkers.
0: Oh, girl. Oh, yeah.
1: People that don't use their blinkers.
0: Uh-huh.
1: I yell at them.
0: Yes.
1: And I judge them as being stupid because they're the first person that's going to yell at you when you don't use your blinker.
0: Oh, amen.
1: Because it drives me crazy. It's like, it takes 2 seconds to use your blinker.
0: Oh, yeah.
1: Use your blinker.
0: One of my biggest pet peeves. That's it right there, girl. Here's Mark Chestnut. Hey, he's going to be coming to town. We'll tell you all about it after he gets done singing this one right here from K Country.

0: One of those from yesteryear. We never forget those. We play those. And today's best country, you live it, we play it. That's right. He's going to be at the Florida Horse Park. He's going to be opening up for Blake Shelton, part two of Rock the Country on August 29th. That's going to be something else, man. That's going to be a good, good show. Oh, yeah. Man, Mark Chestnut, there are so many hits. Hudson Westbrook's going to be there that day, too. John Party and Blake Shelton. What? Yeah, that's the second day. First day, Brooks and Dunn. Look out, man. Miranda Lambert's there. It's going to get crazy. How about that? That's going to be some fun. Fun in the sun, no doubt. It's going to be. Now, in August, you know how hot it's going to be. And there's no shade there. So make sure you stay hydrated that day because you want to see the big acts at night. That's what that's all about. Because you don't want to be that person going, I don't know what's going on. You're hammered and you're passed out. Yeah, don't do that. Yeah. Stay hydrated. Have yourself a good time. This is, of course, coming up. America 250, July 4th weekend. 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And check it out. They got it going on at 352today.com. 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And that's something all... 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We're just celebrating America's 250th birthday right here in the 352. So check that out when you get a chance at 352today.com, your community connection. 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
2: Well, we got a couple of things going on. Marion County, how about this one? This is a busy area. 441 and 326. The traffic light's out. Oh, that's a huge intersection. Treat it as a four-way stop. The traffic light is out. Oh, man, that's 441 and 326 in Ocala. Also in Marion County in Ocala, 475A, just north of 53rd Street. Got an unknown roadblock there. That's a heavily traveled area. So once again, 475 and just north of 53rd Street in Ocala. So maybe they got that traffic light fixed. Hopefully, looks like FHB said, yeah, that might be, they may have it back on. Okay, that's crazy there. And in Alachua County in the High Springs area, I-75 southbound, just past County Road 236 southbound. Yeah, they still have that roadblock going on. So work your way around that if you can this morning from 93.7 K Country. We'll keep you informed as we always do because we live here with you. That's what it's all about. That's right. But what is going on at Taco Bell? We'll share it with you in a couple of minutes. 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

Shane Prophet, Long Live Country, 93.7 K Country. Still working a couple of roadblocks this morning, one in Marion County, 475A, just north of 53rd Street in Ocala. Got some roadblocks there. And in Alachua County, in the High Springs area, I-75 southbound, looks like just south of County Road 236. So if those are your traveled into work areas, you're going to be held up a little bit, all right? So work your way around that if you can this morning from 93.7 K Country. What's going on at Taco Bell? Hey, Jimmy, you got any Mexican music? Yeah. Yeah, Mexican music. Yeah, a little bit. Oh, La Cucaracha. Thank you, dude. Appreciate that. Yeah, Taco Bell. I don't know. They're launching something special for all the World Cup soccer fans. They're launching emotional support tacos. Yeah, they're Taco Bell Rewards members can get the tacos through the Taco Bell app. Now, the app has two options, including celebration mode and support mode. And Taco Bell released a statement saying, no matter where you are in the world, fandoms may look different, but the feelings are universal. Celebration, disappointment, loyalty, and the need for a taco when the moment calls for it. Amen. We always need a taco. Yeah, we do. That's right. I need me an emotional support taco now. I need it. Crystal's not here. She's on vacation.

0: Jelly Roll 93.7 K Country. I'm not okay. And of course, he's going to be with his buddy Post Malone. How about that? At the Rate J. And, you know, we've got tickets for you to win. Yeah, do it again tomorrow. Yes, we will, with Text to Win. And we'll do it on Friday, too, right around 7:30 in the morning. So you're like going, oh, okay. And of course, Lewis Stokes has it, too, for tickets for you to win at 12 noon at the K Country Cafe. You're like going, oh, okay. Yeah, yeah, there you go. We want to get you the free tickets. That's what it's all about. In fact, we played Jelly Roll's new one, Hands Up. It was pretty good. We played that this morning. Some of you said, oh, man, I don't know about that one. But a lot of you were saying, oh, yeah, keep playing that. Brand new from Jelly Roll. It's called Hands Up. Good, good sounding song. Hey, I want to pass this along to you. Still working a couple of roadblocks this morning. One in Marion County in Ocala in 475A, just north of 53rd Street. That is an unknown roadblock going on right there. A vehicle crash. Then there's a vehicle crash with injuries on I-75 southbound, and that's in the High Springs area, Alachua County, just past County Road 236. Southbound lanes are blocked. So work your way around that if you can this morning from 93.7 K Country. Man, got a lot of stuff going on today. Oh, and of course, Crystal's on vacation. In the meantime, I'm filling in.
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0: Well, Morgan Wallen was recently doing an interview for CMT when he said he really misses the laid-back summers he used to share with his friends. He said, hey, we'd sit around the bonfires, play the guitars, groove into the music. And he goes, man, I just miss those days. Well, yeah, you become a big, big star like you, Morgan Wallen. And those days kind of unfortunately kind of slip away. Unfortunately. They were just talking about Jelly Roll, too. And Jelly Roll, he actually meets a man that he saw in prison at one of his concerts. And he actually has him join him on stage to share, you know, basically some kind words for him. Here, check this out right here.
2: This was 3 years ago. I seen this young man. I went and spoke at a juvenile facility he was at. He was incarcerated. 3 years later, he's at the front row of a Jelly Roll show. It looks like you're doing absolutely great, brother. It looks like you completely turned your life around. It looks like you're here with your family. It's a beautiful thing to see you on the other side of that wall, big dog.
0: Isn't that cool? Jelly really cares for his fans and people that, yeah, he was incarcerated with. It's like, man, yeah. Oh, boy, speaking about incarceration, woo, Bailey Zimmerman, boy, what you doing? Recently charged with a felony after he trashed his hotel room at the Sandia Resort and Casino in Albuquerque, New Mexico. The hotel says $16,000 worth of damage occurred, and Bailey was actually escorted off the property after he appeared drunk and canceled a performance. In fact, during rehearsals, he allegedly was stumbling, throwing microphones, tossing cymbals, and messing with the drum kit. Oh, man. Charged with a felony, Bailey Z. Buddy, come on. You may need to get a little help. You know what I'm saying? Come on, man. Get it together. 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

93.7 K Country. Boy, this fella is now a daddy. He says, well, back in the day, I wrote songs like this and singles you up. It's Jordan Davis and 10 in a row, K Country.

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1: 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Thomas Rhett was there. And this guy was there too, Zach John King. New daddy, showing off his baby is really cool. 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

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Let us know what we're doing, how we're doing here, and how you're doing. Absolutely right. 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

0: How would you like to see her in concert? Ella Langley, we've got tickets for you tomorrow exclusively from 93.7 K Country with the exclusive, can I say exclusive enough? Well, it is for the only ones doing it. The exclusive K Country concert ticket window opens up tomorrow right around 7 o'clock in the morning and all day long. 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Starts tomorrow with the exclusive K-Country concert ticket window. I'm getting caught up in the word exclusive. That's all right. That's it. That's good. But that's all going on tomorrow. 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That was easy. K-Country's forecast from the WCJB TV 21st Alert Weather Center. Well, gonna be a hot one today, buddy. Yeah, high in the mid to maybe upper 90s. Heat index way up there. Well, yeah, 105 or so. Whew, tonight low in the low 70s, and then tomorrow back up, around 95 or so. You're going to get up there again. Mm-hmm. For all the current weather conditions, log on to 352today.com, your community connection.
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0: 93.7 K Country, today's best country. You live it, we play it. Oh, it's going on. Boot Barn in Ocala has moved. Yes, they have, to a brand new location with an updated look and feel. And they are celebrating big time this Saturday with Lewis Stokes from 2 until 4 in the afternoon. 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That, I understand, is State Road 200. I heard that. I did. I heard that somewhere. I don't know where. But Lewis is going to be there from 2 until 4 having a good old time with you, too. Speaking of Lewis, he's on the way next. He has another 10 in a row. Today's best country. You live it, we play it. 93.7 K Country. Here we go.
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Canadian Josh Ross. Hey, how you look? 93.7 K Country. Hey, good morning. Louis Stokes with you now. Happy hump day. We got you 10 in a row going along. Well, it is going to be a long, hot summer. Heat index today as high as 104, Keith Urban. Wow. 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

0: 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Keep it locked on 93.7 K Country. 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

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I'm Lewis Stokes, 10 in a row. K-Country Cafe at 12 noon. Caller 10, getting a pair of Post Malone Jelly Roll concert tickets. Raymond James Stadium in Tampa, July the 8th. Coming up in about 8 minutes, my wife Angie has screamed twice in the last 24 hours and about gave me a heart attack. I'll tell you what the screams were all about. Ashley McBride, she's not screaming this one. What if we don't? It's okay, country.

Well, about a 30% chance of a rainy day today, Kenny Chesney, 93.7 K Country. Good morning. Happy hump day. I'm Lewis Stokes. Glad to be back with you on the radio. Another 10 in a row coming up, 12 noon. K Country Cafe, lunchtime requests, birthday shout outs. And we got Post Malone Jelly Roll concert tickets to give away to caller 10. How about that? Yes. Also, our music survey that is underway, 93.7kcountry.com/lab. 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Yes, awesome prize. Well, last night, my wife and I and my son went out for a Father's Day dinner. I'll tell you all about that next hour. But when we got home, my son hung out with my dog Charlie for a little bit, played with him, and then he headed back to his home in Gainesville, and Angie went into the bedroom to get ready for bed, and she let out this blood-curdling scream, and my heart jumped out of my chest. I'm like, oh my God, something happened. Go in there, and she said, a bug. And then she realized it was her hair had kind of flopped in front of her eye, and she thought a bug had got her. So I recovered from that. Well, this morning, we were having coffee on the back porch and doing our morning routine, and I went inside to get ready to leave for work, and I heard another blood-curdling scream, and I go outside, run out there to the patio, and she's holding her hand, and she's in pain, and I'm like, what happened? She said, I got up to stretch, and I stuck my finger or hand into the ceiling fan, and oh my gosh, it was... Yeah, she's okay. No bruising or bleeding, but boy, that is two scares for me. Well, and for her too, right? K Country's forecast from the WCJB TV 20 First Alert Weather Center. Basically hot, high in the mid-90s. Heat index as high as 104. Tonight, low in the low 70s. Tomorrow, hot again. High in the mid-90s. Heat index as high as 105. For all the current weather conditions, log on to 352today.com, your community connection.

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0: 93.7 K Country. He'll be opening for Kojo in Jacksonville July 25th. Randy Howes there. I'm Lewis Stokes. Appreciate you listening. Yesterday, I posted a video of the alligator in the back of our radio station after that alligator attack that happened on the Rainbow River. Well, someone pointed out it's a crocodile, so I did an apology video. You can see it on her Facebook fan page. See you later, alligator. See you in a while, crocodile. Here's Hardy and friends. K-Country.
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0: good one there. 93.7 K Country. I'm Lewis Stokes. There's more to come. 10 in a row coming up next. Last night, my wife and my son Noah went to Tony Sushi in Ocala. If you know, you know what a great place that is. And this is a great place, too. 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

93.7 K Country, the K Country debut of Graylin James and Water at a Wedding. Hi there. Happy Hump Day. I'm Lewis Stokes. It's National Take Back the Lunch Break Day. Yeah, we're having a staff luncheon at 12 noon while the K Country Cafe is going on. I have to go to the break room and get me something to eat. Thomas Rhett, 10 in a row, Die a Happy Man, K Country.

From the thrilling sounds of a roller coaster at Disney World to the thrilling sounds of a newborn in the maternity ward at Advent Health. 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

Woo, that's a classic from Tim McGraw, 93.7 K Country. I'm Lewis Stokes, 10 in a row. K Country Cafe at 12 noon. Caller 10, winning Post Malone jelly roll tickets on the cafe. How about that? Coming up in about 8 minutes, I'll tell you about my dinner at Tony's Sushi last night. Yeah, they squirted the sake in my mouth. Raleigh Green, he's got a new one out. Check out Think It's You Drunk on 93.7 K Country. No, I didn't get drunk on the sake.

0: 93.7 K Country and Billy Currington. Hi there, I'm Lewis Stokes. Appreciate you listening. Happy Hump Day. 10 in a row coming up. K Country Cafe at 12 noon. Lunchtime requests, birthday shout-outs. Caller 10, winning Post Malone Jelly Roll concert tickets. Speaking of concert tickets all day long tomorrow, the exclusive K Country concert ticket window opens for Ella Langley concert tickets for Jacksonville. September 19th. They go on sale Friday at 10 a.m. You can win them before you can buy them all day long tomorrow, so you better be listening to us or you'll be left out. Last night, we had a belated Father's Day dinner for me so I could see my son, Noah, and my wife and I, Noah, went to Tony Sushi, on State Road 200, College Road in Ocala. That place has been around forever, Tony Sushi and Steakhouse, and we did the Steakhouse thing, but we got some sushi rolls ahead of time. We got the G roll and a new one called the Cowgirl roll. Oh, it was so good. Fell in love with a cowgirl, and they did the chef doing all the tricks and all the stuff, the volcano that I love with the fire coming out of it, and it was so good. And they squirted sake into mine and Noah's mouth, and boy, did we leave full. Noah went back to Gainesville, a happy son, and he works at Publix and Hale Plantation in Gainesville. Coach Spurrier, who's going to be at Walmart in the Villages for the grand opening, he shops there, and him and Noah are like buddies and stuff, the head ball coach. All right, K-Country's forecast from the WCJB TV20 First Alert Weather Center. Hot, high in the mid-90s. Heat index as high as 104. Tonight's low in the low 70s. And tomorrow, hot, high in the mid-90s. Heat index as high as 105. For all the current weather conditions, log on to 352today.com. Your community connection.
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0: 93.7 K Country and Jelly Roll. We're giving away tickets to see him in Tampa July 8th with Post Malone on the K Country Cafe at 12 noon. So get ready. 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Take us with you wherever you go. You're going up to New Jersey. We can go with you. Chris Jansen's got a new song out. Check out Fight for a Girl on K Country.
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7K Country and Sonny's Barbecue have at least two things in common. 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

0: It's 12 noon on 93.7 K Country. You're halfway through the day. 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
1: Hey, and that was Ella Langley and Morgan Wallen right there. I can't love you anymore all day long. Tomorrow, we're giving away Wynnum before you can buy them tickets to see Ella Langley in Jacksonville in September. There you go. All right, we're doing lunchtime requests and birthday shout-outs, and we got Post Malone Jelly Roll concert tickets for caller 10. Want to make a request? You can text it in to the studio at 877-937-7883. You can also go to our Facebook fan page, comment your request or birthday shout-out in the comments, or you can also do open mic through the K-Country app. Got it? Good. All right, first request. This guy's going to be in Jacksonville Saturday, July 25th. Myself and Big Red plan to be at the show. Dylan Rule wants to hear On My Way to You.

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1: All the boats I missed, all the hell I've called,

the late, great Toby Keith on the Cafe on 93.7 K Country. I'm Lewis Stokes. We got birthday shout-outs coming up in just a few minutes. Russell Dickerson will be country cruising in 2027. That's right, taking a cruise out of Tampa, going to Cozumel April 11th through the 18th. Yeah, worth your while going on a cruise with them, right? 93.7 K Country.

Reminds me of an old Glenn Campbell song, kind of, by the time I get to Phoenix. Tucson too late, Jordan Davis on K-Country. I'm Lewis Stokes. It is the K-Country Cafe, and we're doing birthday shout-outs. Jenny Lowe's, also Rachel Dickhawk, Michaela Ritalik, Sunset Monica Blank, Felipe Freitag, Sarah Stubbs, Ashley May. We got Heather Davis, Rachel Slocum, Lisa Rowland, Joanne Moeller, also Sissy Barron, Cody Cavanaugh, and last but not least, Shannon Cowart at Terry's Bar and Grill in Ocala, one of my favorite places. All the burgers are so big there. Love me some Terry's. Keith Urban, love him too. Till summer comes around. Oh, it's come all right. K-Country.

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0: 93.7 K Country, little Josh Ross on a hump day and single again. It's 12:28. I'm Lewis Stokes. You're inside the K Country Cafe, a lunchtime tradition. Another 10 in a row is on the way. More lunchtime requests to be played. Caller 10 winning Post Malone Jelly Roll concert tickets. That's still coming up. 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And while you're there, check out their America 250 in the 352 section. That'll take you all the way up to the 4th of July. All right, K-Country's forecast from the WCJB TV20 First Alert Weather Center. Mostly sunny and hot, a 30% chance of late afternoon showers and thunderstorms, high in the mid-90s, heat index feeling like as high as 104. Tonight, partly cloudy, a 30% chance of showers and thunderstorms, low in the low 70s. Tomorrow, mostly sunny and hot again. 30% chance of showers and thunderstorms, high in the mid-90s. Heat index as high as 105. Right now it's 90 degrees, but feeling like 100. For all the current weather conditions, log on to 352today.com, your community connection.
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93.7 K Country and the K Country Cafe. And this is where we look for caller 10 for the win at 877-937-7883. Got a pair of tickets to see Post Malone and Jelly Roll and Carter Faith at Raymond James Stadium in Tampa, July 8th. Caller 10, you get them. Nikki Forbes, wonder this one on the Cafe of Raleigh Green, Worst Way is on K Country.

0: 93.7 K Country, Drew Baldridge. He's going to be at Tuffy's Music Box in Sanford in concert Thursday, August 20th. Number one for him. She's Somebody's Daughter on 93.7 K Country. Good stuff. All right, we're giving away concert tickets to caller 10. Let's go to the phones. Hi there, K Country.
1: Hello.
0: Hello. What's your name?
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0: Tracy, where are you calling us from?
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0: Tracy and Crystal River, you're caller 10.
1: Oh, my God. That is fantastic.
0: You're going to see Post Malone and Jelly Roll and Carter Faith at the Ray J in Tampa coming up next month, July 8th.
1: That's fantastic. Thank you so much.
0: Guess what? 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Here's Morgan Wallen.

0: He'll be in Clemson, South Carolina this Friday and Saturday. Yeah, Morgan Wallen there, don't we, on the cafe. I'm Lewis Stokes. 10 in a row coming up next. Hey, download the K-Country app to your phone. 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We'll be talking about Buc-ee's and Ocala coming up. Today's best country. 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We play it for you. 93.7 K-Country.
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0: Ocala, Saturday, August 29th for Rock the Country, Florida Horse Park, Hudson Westbrook, Penny Jabritti, 93.7K Country, Lewis Stokes with you.
1: Happy hump day.
0: Yeah, thank you. Humping along through 10 in a row and Mr. Sam Hunt, K Country.

0: Friday, September 25th, he'll be at the Amp in Tampa. Tim McGraw, my best friend. I'm Lewis Stokes. It is June 24th. Take back the lunch break day. Patch day, if you like patches. Pralines day, swim a lap day, and National Parchment day. Right now, it's John Morgan for the people.
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0: What if?
1: K Country Kane Brown and his high school classmate Lauren Elena and What Ifs. Good afternoon. Lewis Stokes with you. Happy hump day. Another big old 10 in a row is just a few minutes away. So hang on for that. Music survey is underway right now. 937kcountry.com/lab. Mike Scott Plumbing makes it happen. 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Qualify to win a $100 Publix gift card. What do you got to lose? And don't forget, all day long tomorrow, win them before you can buy them. Ella Langley concert tickets for the big Jacksonville concert that is coming up. Well, we're all excited about Buc-ee's coming to Ocala. Buc-ee's, the Texas-based travel center chain, is planning several new Florida stores, including our location near I-75 north of Ocala, which is taking forever. Other spots are being eyed in Tallahassee, Fort Pierce, and also Port Charlotte. The Tallahassee site is projected to bring about 200 jobs. 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K-Country's forecast from the WCJB TV20 First Alert Weather Center. Mid-90s for the high, but with that heat index feeling like as high as 104. Low 70s tonight, and then tomorrow, hot again. Mid-90s for the high. Heat index as high as 105. For all the current weather conditions, log on to 352today.com, your community connection.

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0: 93.7 K Country, I'm Lewis Stokes. Happy Hump Day. A one-year-old cat named Billy has correctly called the winner of all 19 decided World Cup matches so far, paw-picking flags to his owner's delight. Wow, go Billy. Want to hear the new one from Dan and Shay?
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0: 93.7 K Country, Lewis Stokes with you. Got 10 in a row coming up next. Dairy Queen rolling out 3 new Blizzard flavors. 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And also download the K Country app to your phone so you can take us with you wherever you go. 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Ivy on the Square.
1: Oh, sweet.
0: Yeah, downtown Ocala. You can get 50 to spend there for only 25. That's right. Southern food and hospitality. Great drinks at the bar, and what an atmosphere there in downtown Ocala, right across the street from the Marion Theater. It also has an authentic speakeasy and a specialty movie night and so much more. We love Ivy on the Square, and the deal is live Friday morning at 7 a.m. at ncfldeals.com.
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Happy Hump Day, my friend. I'm Lewis Stokes. We're doing 10 in a row for you. Today's best country. You live it.

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2: 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All right, boys. 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

0: Dierks Bentley, July 18th. He'll be in St. Augustine, 93.7 K Country. I'm Lewis Stokes. Well, you think it's hot here? Well, a heat dome is parked over Europe, baking countries for the second time this summer, with the UK and France on track to beat June temperature records 102 to 113 degrees Fahrenheit. Wow. Want to hear Randy Houser's latest?
1: Yeah.
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0: Little Laney Wilson on a hump day. Wildflowers and Wild Horses on 93.7 K Country. Hi there, my friend. I'm Lewis Stokes. Another 10 in a row is coming up. Big Red, he'll be coming in at 3. 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Mike Scott Plumbing makes it happen. Once you take the music survey, qualify to win a $100 Publix gift card. Love going to Dairy Queen. They have a slaw dog, which I love there, but they have launched three new Blizzard flavors and a Stars and Stripes slush float on June 29th, courting summer foot traffic by tying the launch to the World Cup and America's 250th birthday. I'm going to the one on Silver Springs Boulevard next week for a slaw dog. 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K-Country's forecast from the WCJB TV 20 First Alert Weather Center. Sunny, hot, 30% rain chance. High in the mid-90s. Heat index as high as 104. Tonight's low in the low 70s. And tomorrow, a high in the mid-90s. Heat index as high as 105. For all the current weather conditions, log on to 352today.com. Your community connection.
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0: Meta has launched its own AI smart glasses starting at $299, undercutting its Ray-Ban line by $80 as it races Google, Samsung, and Apple into those wearable AI glasses. Big Red has a pair. He loves them. Here's Josh Ross, K Country.

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0: 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That's going to wrap it up for me, Lewis Stokes. Happy hump day. Big Red, he is coming up next with 10 in a row and also the 5 o'clock whistle.
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37K Country. Well, it was allegedly $16,000 in damage to the hotel room at Bailey Zimmerman, allegedly trashed. How in the world do you do that? 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

0: Bradley Gilbert at 93.7 K Country. Yeah, it was a few years ago that he walked into the studio in our old building, sat down across from me, and we sat there and talked on the radio off and on for about half an hour or so, and really liked the guy. It turned out that his life was like an open book. He was open and honest about everything, very polite. Just a delight to be around. Love to see him again. We've got another 10 in a row. It's going to be coming your way in just a few minutes. And yes, our exclusive K-Country concert ticket window is getting closer and closer. In fact, it's going to open for the very first time tomorrow morning, right around 7, with the Mr. Bob Morning Show. And it could be your winning before we combine tickets for Ella Langley in Jacksonville. And she's coming there September 19th. Now, I don't know if she's bringing all those awards she won with her or not, but you're going to get the award-winning performance from somebody who's just so mega-talented. Tickets are going on sale Friday at 10 a.m., but we'll have yours to win tomorrow. 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K-Country's forecast from a WCJB TV 20 First Alert Weather Center. Well, some clouds, some sun this afternoon, maybe a pop-up. Tonight, a 30% chance of showers. Overnight low is going to be around 72 to 75. And for tomorrow, we're going to see highs again in the low to mid-90s and the heat index feeling a little hotter. For current weather conditions, log on to 352today.com. It's your community connection.
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0: 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How about a cat cafe where you could adopt cats and take them home with you? 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You can find out about how the adoption works and get all the details on there with a great article about it. We've got another 10 in a row. It's going to be coming your way here in just a few minutes on K-Country. And our listener advisory board is back and fired up again Monday. It's going to be going all the way through Sunday, July 5th. 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

0: Sam Hunt here at 93.7 K Country. Well, this is an interesting article that just popped up. Deltona Corporation has withdrawn its application for an expansion at Holder Industrial Park at Citrus County. There was some talk of Deltona Corporation changing some zoning there with the county's blessing to put in a data center, maybe large-scale businesses. And applications have been withdrawn. You can find out at 352today.com, your community connection. We've got another 10 in a row. It's going to be coming your way in just a few minutes. Our exclusive K-Country concert ticket window, well, tomorrow is the big day. And the first opportunity to win them before you can buy them, Ella Langley concert tickets for Jacksonville, will happen around 7 in the morning with the Mr. Bob Morning Show and will go on all day long. Now, Ella's coming to Jacksonville on September 19th, and you know that show is going to sell out very quickly. So win your tickets tomorrow before you can even buy them. And the purchase period starts at 10 o'clock Friday morning. So, man, that's going to be a great show. And you know you want to be there to see that award-winning artist, Ella Langley. Today's best country. You live it. We play it. It's all right here at 93.7 K Country, where we have our 5 o'clock whistle coming up. Another 10 in a row on the way in just a few minutes. And K Country's forecast from a WCJB TV 20 First Alert Weather Center. Well, we could see a pop-up this afternoon. Tonight, temperature is going to be somewhere around the low to mid-70s. And we're looking for a high tomorrow in the mid-90s, but the heat index is going to make it feel a lot hotter. For current weather conditions, log on to 352today.com, your community connection.
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93.7 K Country. Well, Ella Langley's coming to Jacksonville. Yeah, we're going to have those tickets for you to win tomorrow before you can buy them with our exclusive K Country concert ticket window. Here's Ella with Morgan Wallen. The song is I Can't Love You Anymore.

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Well, like that, Jordan Davis, and take it from me here at 93.7 K Country. It's Big Red. Yesterday, I posted about learning to drive on a three-on-the-tree standard transmission Chevy pickup truck. It was a 1966 Scottsdale long bed. Man, that truck was something else. Drove a mess out of it for a long time. And was wondering yesterday what you drove when you first started. Were you on the stick? And it's amazing how many people have said yes so far. But if you scroll down a little bit on our Facebook page, you can always leave a comment on that. I've been interested in reading those today, and you'll find some good memories there. We've got another 10 in a row coming your way in just a few minutes. Our 5 o'clock whistle's coming up for you. We've got more unbeatable savings at ncfldeals.com. Yes, you get some incredible deals. This week it's Ivy on the Square. And you can actually get $50 to spend for only $25. An incredible deal and a great place to eat with Southern food and hospitality you're absolutely going to love. Lots of warmth. They welcome their guests as if they're family. And don't miss out on the authentic speakeasy and even especially moving the night atmosphere. Just a great place to go. Now, that deal will be live Friday at 7 a.m. only at ncfldeals.com. So, yeah, get it. Go to the Ivy House. Have some great food, great service. 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

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Kenny Chesney, Carry On, here at 93.7 K Country. Well, some folks are seeing a lot of smoke coming up over close to Silver Springs, and it turns out there may be a controlled burn going on there, is what we're hearing the sources for that. It's quitting time, and Staples Easy Deals Days are here. 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Staples, that was easy. All right, let's blow that work whistle and get you on the way home for 93.7 K Country.

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a nice life if you can have it. And I know some folks that do. 93.7 K Country, 10 in a row. And Graylin James with a story song about water at a wedding.

0: Tim McGraw, 93.7 K Country. You know, I've always identified with that song because I look good in everything I cook or eat. I've learned to wear something outside that I'm not going to wear out in public again because, I get around that grill. It's likely to be sauce or rub or something on it. We've got another 10 in a row. It's going to be coming your way here in just a few minutes on K Country. I can't wait for tomorrow. Man, this is going to be so much fun giving these tickets away. Our exclusive K-Country concert ticket window could put you in Jacksonville, September 19th, to see Ella Langley. Now, you saw all the awards she won on the ACMs, right? Probably going to get a bunch more at the CMAs later this year. And she's bringing that award-winning show to Jacksonville. And tomorrow morning around 7 o'clock with the Mr. Bob Morning Show, that exclusive K-Country concert ticket window will open up. And it will open up all day long for tickets that you can't even buy yet. That's right, it's winning before you can buy them starting around 7 tomorrow morning and all day. And you can be in Jacksonville on September 19th to see Ella Langley. Tickets will be going on sale Friday at 10 a.m. Today's best country. You live it, we play it, right here at 93.7 K-Country. Yeah, I'm going to be there, and I'm going to be wearing my Ella's Fellas t-shirt. K-Country's forecast coming right up. 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K-Country's forecast from a WCJB TV20 First Alert Weather Center. Well, tonight, we may see a pop-up. Overnight low tonight's going to be somewhere in the low to mid-70s. Tomorrow, another hot day. It's going to be in the low to mid-90s, but it could feel like it's over 100 degrees with that heat index factored in. For current weather conditions, log on to 352today.com, your community connection.
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Yeah, I got to ride in the elevator with her one time in Nashville. Very friendly. Her latest song is Beautiful Things.

0: everywhere. Yeah, that's Riley Green at 93.7 K Country. He's acting on television and hosting shows, doing concerts, making records, and living the life of Riley, pardon the pun. Hey, we've got another 10 in a row. 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

0: Chris Young at 93.7K Country, and this is a really fun song from a man who's bringing this concert to Jacksonville on July 25th. We're looking forward to the return of Cody Johnson, and this song is titled Horseback.
1: He's a ranch hand in a pinch, man. Hotter than the red on the cattle brand. Cause she's a gold digger with a quick trigger. A cast iron skillet swinging lid flipper.

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0: Kenny Chesney at 93.7 K Country. If you wanted to see him in concert the last couple of years, you had to go to Las Vegas to the Sphere. And I heard the shows were incredible, but he's missing us here on the East Coast. So he's going to have a tour in the eastern United States next year. We don't know what the dates are going to be, but we'll let you know as soon as we find out. Also, we should be knowing any time now about the new album he's getting ready to release as well. Meantime, we've got a big concert coming to Jacksonville and a chance for you to get tickets before you can even buy them. Our exclusive K-Country concert ticket window is going to be opening up tomorrow at 7 a.m. right around there with Mr. Bob and the Mr. Bob Morning Show, and all day long, so you can win those tickets before you can even buy them to see Ella Langley coming to Jacksonville September 19th. I don't know if she's bringing all those ACM awards that she won just a few weeks ago, but she's going to have a great show for you to go see. Again, tickets are on sale Friday at 10 a.m. We've got yours to win starting tomorrow morning at 7 with the Mr. Bob Morning Show. Today's best country, you live it, we play it, 93.7 K-Country. 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K-Country's forecast from the WCJB TV 21st Alert Weather Center. Well, tonight's temperature is going to be in the low to mid-70s, and we're going to be in the mid-90s to upper 90s tomorrow, and the heat index readings are going to feel like we're in the hundreds. And for current weather information, log on to 352today.com, your community connection.
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Corey Kent and Co Wetzel have teamed up on this song. Boy, it's going to be a big hit for him. His song is called Rocky Mountain Low.

93.7 K Country, where today's best country lives.

I'm going to tell you how crazy I am here in just a moment or so after I thank you for listening to us today here at 93.7 K Country. All right, I bought a drum throne, right? I'm not a drummer, have no intention of learning to play drums, but those thrones are so comfortable to sit on when you play guitar, and I got a good deal on it, so it came in yesterday, and I put it together last night. I'm about to go home and give a good workout. We've got another 10 in a row on the way with Rachel and After Hours coming up here in just a couple minutes, and I want to remind you before I go about our K-Country Listener Advisory Board. 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Today's best country. 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
1: Might be at some party. She show up and I be walking out. 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
1: Jason Aldean is still selling discounted items in his online store. 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

This young man right here is totally self-taught. He's from Stephenville, Texas, and he is Hudson Westbrook, and he is just as handsome as can be. He looks like a Texan. 93.7 K Country.

0: Can I just tell you, we love doing the exclusive K-Country concert ticket window, because when it opens, it's when and before you can buy them tickets, which means you get the best seats, yes. And we do it with the Mr. Bob Morning Show initially, and then we do it throughout the entire day. This time around, it's Ella Langley, and it starts tomorrow. You'll be seeing her in Jacksonville, September the 19th. Tickets do go on sale this Friday at 10 a.m., but you win them before you can buy them right here on today's Best Country. 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K-Country's forecast from the WCJB TV 20 First Alert Weather Center. We'll look for lows tonight in the low to mid 70s, highs tomorrow in the low to mid 90s, and lows tomorrow night in the low to mid 70s. For all the current weather conditions, log on to 352today.com, your community connection.
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0: 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Transforming homes, one fixture at a time.
1: Hey, Green Gobbler here. So you've got a clogged drain in your bathroom. Water in the sink's overstaying its welcome. You're spitting today's toothpaste on top of yesterday's toothpaste. You hope that it'd go away. Yeah, clogs don't just go away. I make them go away. I'm Green Gobbler, the only clog dissolver you need. I'm bleach-free, safe for your pipes, and I work. Guaranteed or your money back. Because I never met a clog that was going to unclog itself. Green Gobbler. Let the gobbler get it.
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